Do I love you? Do I lust for you? Am I a sinner because I do the two? Can you let me know right now, please? Benita Applebaum.

And if you need them, I got crazy prophylactics. So far, I hope you like rap songs.

We just heard two songs by A Tribe Called Quest, Go Ahead in the Rain, and before that, Benita Applebaum. And we started the show with Bohemian Sunset by Jazzanova. Next up, this is I Guess We Don't Have a Choice by Lukman from their new album, SD3.

That was Waffle Knit by Buzzy Lee. Before that, we heard Akasha by Eric Hilton, as well as Va by La Femme and El Mañana by Gorillaz. And we started that set with I Guess We Don't Have a Choice by Lukeman. Next up, this is So Far Away by Part Time.

The song we just heard was All My Love and All Your Love, Together We Are Fine, by Part Time, which came after Sentimental Man by The Blue Nile and So Far Away, also by Part Time. Next up, this is Inept Apollo by Nation of Language.

We just heard She's Leaving by Orchestral Maneuvers in the Dark. Before that was Stay by the Blue Nile and Inept Apollo by Nation of Language. It is now 9 p.m. on the dot again, which means I have some news and weather for you. First up, a story from 7 Days, published this past Wednesday on the newly renovated terminal of Patrick Leahy Burlington International Airport, which they're hoping will better accommodate their increasing number of passengers and make them a more appealing choice for local travelers. Very exciting progress for our local airport, and definitely something that students flying home next week will appreciate. As for weather, currently it is 44 degrees Fahrenheit in Burlington, and we're getting some light rain, which is set to continue until around 10 p.m. Tomorrow it will be cloudy yet again, getting up to 50 degrees with a low of 38, but it will be a bit warmer later in this week, even getting up to 70 degrees on Tuesday, although rain is predicted Monday through Saturday. Just classic spring weather in Vermont. Before we listen to some more music, here is a somewhat topical public service announcement. Ever been the unlucky airline passenger at the mercy of randomized seat selection and stuck in the middle? I'm sure many of us have been there. Bypassing the exorbitant upcharge shouldn't mean a flight stuck between two armrest hoggers. Please follow the unwritten rule and spare the metal flyer by letting go of one armrest. I'm sure they'd greatly appreciate the gift of beauty sleep and personal space. And hey, the next time you're stuck between two strangers, don't be afraid to claim what's yours. This message has been brought to you by your courteous DJs here at 90.1 WRUV FM Burlington. All right, getting into the second half of tonight's show, starting with some ambience. This is Driftwood by Chihei Hatakeyama.

That last song was Submarine by L'Imperatrice, which came after Girl, also by L'Imperatrice. Before that, we heard Le Song de Mon Prochain by La Femme and All Kinds by Lookman. On to my final set, starting with another long ambient piece. This is Sayonara by La Femme.

The last song of today's show was Living Room, a new release by Not For Radio, the solo project of Maria Zardoya of The Marias. Before that was John Bird Song by Lukeman, Something in Water by Men I Trust, Bad Company by Buzzy Lee, which is from their new album Shoulder to Shoulder, and we started that very long set with Sayonara by La Femme. The background music for today's show has been Loading Screen by Isaac Martinez. Thank you so much for tuning in to 90.1 WREV FM Burlington this evening. If you enjoyed any of the past two-ish hours, you can tune into my show, Megafauna, this Monday from 11 a.m. to 12 p.m., my last show of the year. Until then, have a wonderful rest of your weekend.

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4: Do you often find yourself irritable or easily upset? 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So get under the sheets and start counting those sheep. This message has been brought to you by your well-rested DJs here at WRUV FM Burlington.

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0: over your eyes. Who lied and said the skies were the limit? Our spears are infinite. When the world watches, soul is what's exhibited. The intention is to reset the cores of cores that comes with resistance. Can't grow without pain. Muscles don't gain without tension. We stay 10 toes down in the trenches. We get up, hop fences, jump stargates. We get together just so we can stargaze. Hey! The spark we generate even leaves the stars amazed. Our ways wave through the mud and the maze. The system was built because they meant for us to stay in our place and behave, to conform. We've been warned of a cold, cold world, but our light is so warm. Love is a suit of armor that's worn. We are the light, we are the light. We are the right that's been wrong. Look at the rhythm we walk with. We are God's song. We are the gospel in the good book. We are the good omen. We are the ones that have been chosen. We've been lost in the wilderness roaming, but this space and time, we own it. Knowing, face it, this cycle we in, we have to break it so we can begin again. We get up and dance to break the trance that we in. Wake up, wake up, wake up!
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4: Happy 2020. It's the beginning of a new year, the beginning of a new decade, and yes, the year of the next general election. It's no lie that American politics have been especially tumultuous in recent years. This political gridlock often leads to feelings of hopelessness and lack of engagement, but now is not the time to turn on, tune in, and drop out. Now more than ever, it is important to fight complacency and do your research. Don't feel as though you know enough about politics to make informed voter decisions? A simple internet search will yield an enormous amount of information on almost any issue you can think of. The ability to be politically disengaged during this political climate is an enormous privilege that many people are not afforded. Politics can be daunting, but it is our job as citizens to make an effort in educating ourselves. This PSA has been brought to you by your democracy-loving DJs at 90.1 WRUV-FM Burlington.

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bees. Call me Tina, I squint the biz. 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All these labels is boo. All your heroes ain't bout. Government don't give it. It's a recession, they don't say it, but I know it is. This depression, I don't say it, but I know it is. Confessions of a real, make a true.

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4: 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Hugs require no special training or equipment, but can greatly contribute to increasing health.

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4: Have you been looking to enter the world of fitness but not quite sure where to start? Try walking. It may seem simple, but walking, even just for 30 minutes a day, has immense health benefits. Walking improves cardiovascular and pulmonary fitness, reduces risk of heart disease and stroke, enhances management of high blood pressure, high cholesterol, joint and muscle pain, and diabetes. Not only that, but walking also contributes to stronger bones and improved balance, increased muscle strength and endurance, and a reduction in body fat. Walking is also a great opportunity to socialize with friends, catch up with family, listen to an awesome playlist, or even your favorite podcast. Not to mention, walking places instead of driving is a great way to reduce your carbon footprint and combat climate change. With the amount of benefits that walking has, you should consider adding walking into your daily routine. Whether in the morning, on your lunch break, or in the evening, make sure you stay in safe areas and don't hesitate to call a trusted friend or family member if you are feeling unsafe. 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
4: Here at the University of Vermont, we value students' education first and foremost. 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Your body will appreciate it, and so will you! 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
4: I saw her sitting in the rain.
5: Have you ever questioned why gifting flowers is such a common gesture of kindness or love? Well, listen here. Believe it or not, the presence of flowers triggers happy emotions. Their presence also increases the feeling of life satisfaction and positively affects social behavior. A team of researchers from Rutgers conducted a 10-month study that has concluded that flowers are a natural and healthy way to regulate your mood. Dr. Jeanette Haviland-Jones found that flowers have an immediate impact on happiness. All study participants expressed true or excited smiles upon receiving flowers, demonstrating extraordinary delight and gratitude. Flowers have a long-term positive effect on moods. 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Flowers make intimate connections. The presence of flowers led to increased contact with family and friends. So, next time you are wondering what to get a loved one or what to bring to a dinner party, bring flowers. They are sure to make the recipient smile. This message is brought to you by your flower-loving DJs here at 90.1 WRUV FM Burlington.

just like the sky. Yes, I'm lost where you shine tonight. I know that I need her. Can you change her heart? Can you

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4: Have you been looking to enter the world of fitness but not quite sure where to start? Try walking. It may seem simple, but walking, even just for 30 minutes a day, has immense health benefits. Walking improves cardiovascular and pulmonary fitness, reduces risk of heart disease and stroke, enhances management of high blood pressure, high cholesterol, joint and muscle pain, and diabetes. Not only that, but walking also contributes to stronger bones and improved balance, increased muscle strength and endurance, and a reduction in body fat. Walking is also a great opportunity to socialize with friends, catch up with family, listen to an awesome playlist, or even your favorite podcast. Not to mention, walking places instead of driving is a great way to reduce your carbon footprint and combat climate change. 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
6: 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This is the show that's just some theater. Before I go any further, it's time for the news in the movie. To the news courtesy of a Vermont public website, it wrote an article entitled "New State Law Lets Vermonters Sue Federal Officials for Constitutional Violations." It was published on the Vermont public website on April 28th by Peter Hirschfeld, and I'm just going to go ahead and summarize it. Vermonters who accuse federal agents of violating the constitutional rights will soon be able to take them to court after Republican Governor Phil Scott recently allowed a bill to go into law without a signature on this past Monday. The federal law allows citizens to sue state and local officials for excessive use of force, unlawful searches, and other constitutional abuses. There is no comparable recourse for transgressions by federal officials. As concerns mount over taxes applied by federal immigration officials nationwide, including in Vermont, South Burlington Representative Martin Nalong said his son would close that gap. In a letter to legislators Monday, Scott said that he supports the effort to hold federal officials accountable in state court, quote, when a remedy may not be available in a federal law, unquote. But he said that he worried that the law won't survive a legal challenge, which may give Vermonters false hope. Maine, Massachusetts, New Jersey, California, and Illinois have all enacted similar laws. Illinois' statute is the subject of a pending lawsuit. Attorney General Charity Clark said in an interview this past Tuesday that since the law will likely face a constitutional challenge, she can't talk about a prospective defense. A majority of House Republicans opposed the legislation as a result of litigation concerns. House Minority Leader Patty McCoy said that lawmakers didn't sufficiently examine issues related to constitutionality before bringing the legislation to a vote. Numerous legal scholars testified in favor of the bill, however, including James Spanner from the Northwestern University Pritzker School around Chicago. He noted Vermont's law should hold up against potential claims that discriminate against federal agents, since it also applies the same standards to state and local officials. And since the Constitution already requires law enforcement officials to behave appropriately, a court could conclude this law didn't add any new regulatory burdens. The bill, which takes effect July 1st, creates a new cause of action that will allow Vermonters to seek monetary damages for constitutional violations by federal agents. While the ACLU still reviewed evidence from much of them to determine if ICE officials violated protesters' rights, Franco Sheeran said,

Tuesday, a 50% chance of showers, partly sunny, with a high near 63. And that's your news and the weather. And that's for today's show. But shout out for Tampa Vista Herald with the track Covers from the band Truck Fighters. And I'll follow that up with some more awesome tracks, mostly solar and solar doom metal. So I hope you enjoy the show. And I'll go ahead and put on that first track, which once again is Covers from the band Truck Fighters from the album Master Phone.

Good afternoon. You are now listening to WIUV-FM Burlington. This is the show Dissecting Peter. The track you just heard was the last question from 4 months ago. Prior to that, you heard Cut Them from Bonzilla and Copper from Trip Fighters. And up next is the track Full Zero from Elder, which is a single from the brand new album also called Full Zero, which will be coming out later this month on the 29th. Now go ahead and spin that.

0: drunk driving is dumb driving. You or your parents bought that classy car you're driving, and it was not cheap. Make sure when you go out partying, you have a designated driver to get you home safely to that car you're so crazy about. Don't be a dumb driver. This was a message from an older and wiser version of you. And your cat.
1: Good afternoon. You once again listen to WRUV-FM Bones and Mr. The School Day System Feeder. The track you just heard was Terraforming Hell from the band Highgate. Prior to that, you heard Stardust from Chevy and Full Zero from Audi. And up next is the track Crystallized Fresh Identities Condensed into Wounds of Matter from the band Growlnaut.

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Good afternoon. You're once again listening to WRUV-FM Burns and Musical Dissection Query. The track you heard was Anarchin's Fall from Sleep. By today you heard Grasshorn from Burnt Witch and Most Evil from Church of Misery. Well, to your last couple of tracks, up next is the final track for today's show, which is a live version of Space Rockin' from Deep Purple from a Made in Japan album. That'll be your final track for today's show. I'll be coming to you again next week, which should be around May 10th from noon to 2 p.m. So I hope you enjoyed this show, and I'll put on that final track.

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1: Hello.
0: Hello.
2: Hello.
3: Hello.
0: Wow.
3: There's a lot of us in here.
2: Yeah.
0: Hey guys, this is Party Rockers, and I'm DJ Bunny Bop.
2: I'm DJ Young Swag.
3: I'm DJ Monster Truck.
1: Oh my god.
0: That's a really good name.
4: Thank you. DJ Pied Piper. Yay. Definitely not as complex as Monster Truck, but...
3: Monster Truck's a really cool...
0: But it's like a riddle. It's a riddle.
4: It's fine.
0: Yes, and then Young Swag is like a play on words, play on name. And then mine is just Bunny.
4: Funny.
3: Bunny. That's kind of funny.
4: Bunny who bops.
0: Yes, you just heard Once for Everyone by Slippers. New song.
4: Good.
0: You also heard Amazing Glow by the Per Nice Brothers.
4: And then you heard Ride Lonesome by Beck. And then before that was Be Like the Water by Indigo D'Souza.
0: Mantis by Courtney Barnett. Big Thump by Lower Town.
4: I Saw Your Face by Malcolm Todd.
0: Oh my gosh, his real name is Malcolm Hobart.
4: I was reading Hobart.
0: Isn't Out by Automatic, Open Strings by Pulp, and we started out with All Bad Parts by Limegarden. Our show had a little bit of technical difficulties in the beginning, but we are here and we are so good. So, yeah.
4: And you better be here because it's the last one of this year.
0: Yeah.
3: Go big or go home.
4: But... don't go home. Stay here.
3: Yeah. Listen listen from where you're at and listen while you go home and then listen in your home.
4: Just listen.
3: Yeah, just listen. I don't know if you're able to pick that up. I was kind of far away from the mic. TLDR, listen.
0: What is TLDR? I just asked DJ Young Swag.
3: Too long didn't read.
0: Yes, I've decided that's like a really nice acronym.
3: It's pretty good.
0: I know. I've heard...
3: Blade. TLDR. I am Blade Dream Gang GTR.
0: What else is TLDR?
4: TLDR is clean your water bottle. 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
0: That was amazing. And literally yesterday I washed my water bottle and then I put a bunch of ice in it. And then it was really cold and clean. And I saw DJ Young Swag wash hers today. She's very clean, very hydrated. Yeah, what about you guys? Have you guys washed your water bottles?
4: I need to clean mine today.
3: I haven't, and I don't think I want to. I'm microbiome maxing.
4: Okay.
0: He's
4: gross.
0: He's not one of the hydrated and healthy DJs,
4: no.
0: Unfortunately.
4: That he is not keeping his body healthy.
3: That comes with the perks of being a monster truck. Oh, yeah. Bam, bam, we're in the dirt and the mud. Bam, bam.
0: Is there gasoline, like, in your water bottle?
3: I just drink crude oil.
0: Oh, that's
3: I don't drink water.
4: Oil.
3: Crude oil. I really like oil.
2: You sound very country.
4: Room, room. I'm DJ Monster Truck.
3: I like
4: truck. Alabama.
0: Anyways, the next song is Beaches, and I feel like there's probably a lot of beaches in Alabama. I've never been.
4: Oh yeah.
0: Yeah.
4: I don't know.
0: So yeah, Beaches by BB Doobie is next on 90.1 WRV FM Burlington.
3: Awesome.

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0: Hello. We are back, and we're going to tell you what you guys have heard so far.
1: You just heard Outbound by After. I really like that song.
0: Before that was Mushaboom by Feist. Mm-hmm. Before that was For the Moment by Van Sheer.
1: And then before that was Midway by Bad Bad Hats.
0: Pie in the Sky by Post Animal.
1: And Daria by Cake.
0: Sometimes I Believe in God, Sometimes I Believe in Me by Bass Victim. Biting Heels by Lucky. Lonely Touch by Sarah Kinsley.
1: And then we started off with Beaches by Biba Doobie.
0: So many songs, but they were very, very good.
1: Yeah. Very warm feeling.
0: Who's excited for summer? Me.
1: Me.
0: I am. Up next, you have Penny in the Lake by Rat Boys. But before that, we have a message for you. And it's about fiber. Hey, did you know that most Americans fail to get their daily fiber intake? According to the National Institute of Health, this is a serious health concern in America. Fiber is vital for humans to maintain a healthy gut biome, manage our digestion, and reduce the risk of chronic illnesses like diabetes, heart disease, and cancer. Some research even suggests fermentable fiber may have a positive impact on our mental health. Easy forms of fiber include apples, bananas, dark berries, dark leafy greens like spinach, oats, and dates. Try to incorporate more fiber into your meals and see if you notice any improvements in your physical and mental well-being. This message has been brought to you by your health-conscious teachers here at 90.1 WRAV FM Burlington. 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
1: Yeah, I didn't know it did all those things.
0: Me either, and I'm really glad that I know now.
1: Yeah. Now I'll be eating so many oats and dates and spinach and apples. Dark, I already eat, like, greens. 2 apples a day.
0: You do?
1: Yeah. I love me an apple.
0: An apple a day keeps the doctor away.
1: True. I haven't been sick at all this year. Maybe that's why.
0: Your apple-conscious DJ's here.
1: Get your fiber, eat your apples.
0: Exactly. Okay, next up is Penny in the Lake by Rat Boys. Yay.
1: Enjoy.
0: Enjoy.

0: Hello.
1: Hi.
2: Oh, did that work?
1: Hello. You just heard the best song in the whole wide world.
0: What is it called? I Don't Dance by Chad.
1: Hi, Chad.
0: Lucas Gabriel and the High School Musical 2 cast.
2: Hi, Chad.
0: Yes.
2: Before that, you heard Girl, is that 6?
0: V-I-I.
2: I think that's
0: 5-7. By Saint Etienne. So good. Then before that, you heard One of the Boys by Katy Perry.
2: And
0: which, funnily enough, didn't chart.
2: I know. So many songs of hers charted. She has, like, I swear it's like 20 or 30 on there. But I did not see One of the Boys on there. Which is weird, because it's like, one of the best songs. Before that, you heard Open Season by High Highs.
0: Before that was Passenger Seat by Wolf Alice. Favorite song at the freaking moment.
2: And then we started with Penny in the Lake by Rap Boys.
0: Yay! That's a wrap,
2: guys. That was our last set.
0: Ever. Until next year. This has just been, like, a really busy and stressful semester, mm-hmm. and we're really excited to just go into the summer and hopefully get some bliss, and we can run around.
2: Play.
0: Yes. Frolic in the grass. Whatever.
2: And then we're seniors.
0: Which is crazy. I don't like that.
2: I don't either.
0: Well, I guess that's it, guys.
2: We hope you enjoyed our summary set.
0: And I hope you like High School Musical, too.
2: Yeah. If and you don't, you chat. Can't listen.
0: Yeah.
3: Everyone, go watch that.
2: Yep. Everyone just go watch High School Musical, too.
3: Get ready for summer, even though it's freezing.
2: Why is it cold?
3: Freezing today.
0: One of the first lines of the movie is, summer, summer, summer, summer, summer. Yeah. Anyway. What time is it? Summertime.
2: It's our vacation.
0: And it's our vacation now.
2: Yeah, we have to go.
0: Okay.
3: Bye.
2: Love you.
0: Bye, guys. DJ Bunny Moth signing off.
2: DJ Pied Piper signing off.
3: DJ Young Swag is out.
0: Woo! Okay, bye.
2: See you
0: that
2: next
0: was
2: year.
0: 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Love ya. Have a great day. And have a good summer. What time is it? Summertime. Okay, bye.

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Hello, Burlington. My name is DJ Ladybug, and you are now listening to The Garden Party. And today is a very sad day for me because it's the last garden party of the year. We will be back next year, but unfortunately, this is the last time that I can play on air for you guys for the summer. So I'm a little bit sad. It's very bittersweet. I'm very excited for today's show. We're going to be starting off with a song from an album called Enter the 37th Chamber by L. Michael's Affair. It's the first song on the album, so it's almost like it's like a preview of if you were listening to the album yourself. And you're going to be hearing some more from L. Michael's Affair later in the show. And stay tuned to hear from Joni Mitchell and Cat Power, Mac DeMarco, David Byrne. I'm super excited. Lots of amazing music for us today. And yeah, let's just get right into it. Let's start the last show of the year. This is Cream by L. Michael's Affair. And once again, you're listening to 90.1 WRUV FM Burlington.

Okay, you just heard Head of Light, a new single from Basement, Phosphine Scream, a song from Gum's new album, Blue Gum Way. Before that, you heard Facing East by 79.5, Magician Success by Vanishing Twin, and we started off the show with Cream by L. Michael's Affair. And today's show is very loosely themed with music from Leon Michaels, who is a producer and songwriter and co-founder of two record labels, Big Crown Records and Truth and Soul Records. And I discovered him because he produced one of my favorite Claro albums, Charm. But he has a very distinct sound. It's kind of a little bit jazzy and a little bit electronic. And there's kind of endless music out there that he's worked on. So I included a couple songs in today's show. Another one later from L. Michael's Affair. And one of the songs we just heard, Facing East by 79.5, was produced by him. And yeah, I'll mention some other ones later. But other than that, there's not really any theme to today's show. Some new music, a big mix. We're, like I said before, we're going to hear some Joni Mitchell later and some David Byrne and many more amazing songs. So up next is another new song called Billy Says, a new single by Graham Coxon. And that is all I have to say for now. My name is DJ Ladybug, and you are listening to The Garden Party on 90.1 WRUV-FM Burlington. I hope everyone's enjoying the show so far, and thank you again for tuning in.

Okay, you just heard Fool in Your Room by Slippers, The Guitar by They Might Be Giants, Mirror Mirror by Angelo D'Augustine, Beady by Sluis, and we started off that set with Billy Says by Graham Coxon. And the first three songs were all new releases. Very exciting. And now we have a quick message from the station. Are you getting tired of listening to the same music? Is the genre you're drawn to getting repetitive? 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You never know, you could find that this new genre really sticks out to you. 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It's always important to try new things. 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That's a common one, I'm sure. Many people have already listened to rock, but the list goes on and on, and the possibilities are endless. This message has been brought to you by your music-loving DJs here at WRUV FM Burlington. And up next, we have another Leon Michaels song. This is a remix of the song Tears, and it was made by L. Michaels Affair, produced by Leon Michaels. And yeah, just to keep going with the very minor theme that we have for today's show. And after that, you will hear another new song by Rocky Road called Rocky Karaoke, and many more. Stay tuned to find out. That's all. I'll let you guys listen to the music. My name is DJ Ladybug. You're listening to The Garden Party. I hope everyone's enjoying the show. And thank you for tuning in to 90.1 WRUV FM Burlington.

That was When You're Around by Water From Your Eyes. Before that, you heard Driving Me Crazy by Snuggle, Showroom Poetry by Ulrika Spacek, Rocky Karaoke by Rocky Road, and Tears, the 45 mix by L. Michaels Affair, Lee Fields, and The Shacks. And earlier I did say that it was a cover, but it's more like a remix of the song After Laughter Comes Tears by Wendy Renee. Just wanted to clarify that. And we're about halfway through the show right now. Up next, we have some kind of softer, more calm songs, I think. I feel like I usually say that and then they end up not being soft or calm. But either way, they're going to be great. Another song produced by Leon Michaels called So Low by Cynthia is going to be in this next set. And a song from Shira Small, another song by Rocky Road from their new album Rocky, and two other new songs, one by the Cathedral Bells and one by She's Green. We're going to be starting off with that. It's called Paper Thin. And I'll stop talking about the songs and let you actually listen to them now. My name is DJ Ladybug. You are tuned into The Garden Party on 90.1 WRUV-FM Burlington.

You just heard So Low by Cynthia, Eyeshadow by Rocky Road from their new album Rocky, Song for the Messenger by Chanel Beads, Make Me Right for You by Cathedral Bells and Inlaying, and Paper Thin, a new single from She's Green. And now a quick message from the station. It's that time of year. Finals are right around the corner. 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And don't be afraid to try new things and make new habits to keep yourself organized. 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And it is true, finals are truly right around the corner. They start tomorrow, so to every UVM student getting ready to take a final, good luck, and I know that we're all going to do amazing. We're going to crush it. And then we have a beautiful summer ahead of us. Okay, up next is...

is I Want to Lay With You by Shira Small. And after that, you're going to hear a song called Grow Forever by Lizette and Kevin, which was also produced by Leon Michaels. And I think it's pretty garden party themed because it's called Grow Forever. And here in the garden party, we will grow forever. And after that, you're going to hear some Cat Power and Mac DeMarco, and stay tuned to find out what else. Okay, my name is DJ Ladybug. 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This is I Want to Lay With You by Shira Small.

That was The One to Wait by CCFX, Salad Days by Mac DeMarco, Living Proof by Cat Power, Conservation of Energy by Vanishing Twin. Before that was Grow Forever by Lizette and Kevin, and we started off this part of the show with I Want to Lay With You by Shira Small. And we are about to get into the last six songs of today's show. Very exciting. Very sad, but some great songs to finish off this semester. You're going to hear Anticipate by L. Michaels Affair and Claro, and another song from Shira Small. After that, a song by Joni Mitchell and Kyle Eastwood, and we're finishing off this entire show with a very fun song by David Byrne. And yeah, let's just get right into it. My name is DJ Ladybug. You're listening to The Garden Party for the last time this semester, this school year. And you are currently tuned in to 90.1 WRUV-FM Burlington. Thank you for listening. This is Anticipate.

Okay, that was Unfinished Sympathy by Massive Attack and Shara Nelson. Before that, you heard Trouble Man by Kyle Eastwood and Joni Mitchell, Lights Gleam Lonely by Shira Small, Anticipate by L. Michaels Affair and Claro, and we started that off with The One to Wait by CCFX. Actually, no, I'm so sorry. We started that off with Anticipate by L. Michaels Affair and Claro. And that is all for today's garden party. And that's all for this year. Thank you so much for tuning in. My name is DJ Ladybug. I hope everyone enjoyed today's show. And have a wonderful summer. I'll see you all next year. 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

joyful woman, but life ain't always sweet. 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

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I like it.

0: time has been flying by throughout the semester, and suddenly it is time for final exams. It is a stressful time for everyone, and it's hard to stay positive sometimes. Here are two tricks to help you push through it in this final season.
1: Oh my gosh, please tell me.
0: Number one.
1: What is number one?
0: Get a study buddy.
1: Ooh.
0: When you have someone in your class that you could study with, it becomes more fun, more interesting, and more effective.
1: But it's really hard for me to talk to people.
0: Just don't shy away from reaching out to your fellow classmates.
1: Okay.
0: Sounds like a you problem. Number two, self-care. When are you going through a rough time, it is very hard to stop taking care of yourself. Hold on. I think it means when you are going through a rough time, it is very easy to stop taking care of yourself.
1: Oh, yeah. That's probably what that says.
0: Make sure you're eating enough, getting adequate sleep, and staying active.
1: Sleep is important, I guess.
0: Absolutely. During final season, make sure you are caring for yourself while you take care of those exams. 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
0: Hell yeah.
1: This is our last show of the semester and of the academic year. We should get, you know what we should get next time for next year's show? We should get, like, little sound thing so we could have played a crying noise.
0: Oh, I know. We could get a soundboard.
1: Mm-hmm.
0: Yeah.
1: We're just going to end up having a podcast.
0: Yeah.
1: Well, that's what this is.
0: So, next semester, you can catch us on iHeartRadio or Pandora, any other major podcast.
1: Uh-huh, exactly.
0: Uh-huh. You just heard Lifting Me Up from Jill Scott. No, but before that. No.
1: Jill Scott.
0: You actually just heard Lamento from Antonio Carlos Jr.
1: And then before that, you heard Lifting Me Up from Jill Scott's new album, Plastico from Ruben Blades.
0: Plastico.
1: No Consequences by Jesse Ware. Don't You Want My Love from Moody Man. And Dirty Boots from Sonic Youth.
0: Hell yeah.
1: To start the set off.
0: Tight six song set.
1: Yeah.
0: Yeah, right.
1: Was that an onomatopoeia? What is that called?
0: Alliteration.
1: Alliteration. Thank you, English major.
0: Ah, you're welcome, religion major.
1: Isn't there one, though, where it's like the consonants line up?
0: The consonants line up. That might be alliteration, maybe? I don't know. What did I say?
1: You said alliteration.
0: I said alliteration.
1: Which is correct, but I feel like there's one where it's like specifically consonants versus specifically vowels.
0: Well, I just did alliteration with S, which is a consonant, not a vowel.
1: Right.
0: You're talking about the one with the vowel that you think.
1: Yeah.
0: Because alliteration could be for... I guess it could be for vowels, too. I think it is. On a wide scale.
1: I'm just trying to remember back to 4 years ago in AP Lit.
0: I really wish you took another English class here.
1: I want to. I just didn't have time in my schedule.
0: That is
1: fair. I tried every single year to fit it in, and I couldn't.
0: You would dominate those classes, and you know that, too.
1: But. I just love English. It's fun, and, like, you can just make everything into something more than it might be, and that's your own opinion, and if you ground it in the correct sources, you can, like, have some pretty solid arguments based off of literature. It's fun. It's like a puzzle.
0: Mm-hmm. And that's all it is. It's just a giant puzzle.
1: Everything's a giant puzzle if you look at it hard enough.
0: I mean, pretty much, yeah. Mm-hmm. Like math.
1: Math proofs are definitely just puzzles. You're essentially trying to use your puzzle pieces, which are your theorems, your definitions, your corollaries, and axioms. And you're given a problem. And the point is to put the theorems in the correct order that make them make sense, plus some creativity in rearranging the hypothesis often and making it work for you. Or you're creating new pieces to then use.
0: Right.
1: Which is what you do with an essay. Everything's a puzzle.
0: It's all transferable.
1: Mm-hmm.
0: I see where you're going.
1: And life is a puzzle.
0: Life is a puzzle. You're so mm-hmm. right.
1: Thank you.
0: What kind of stuff do we want to play next? Well,
1: I don't know.
0: I was thinking we could play some of the new American Football album. But you know American Football. You like math rock.
1: Yeah, I do.
0: They have that one meme song.
1: You okay.
0: Never mind.
1: Let's play it.
0: Yeah. Well, this is the new LP. This is LP4 from American Football. We're going to play the opening track, which is called Man Overboard. This came out on Friday. Some new music for you guys. And yeah, it is currently 6:30, about to be 6:32 over here on the Eastern Seaboard. And we're gonna keep it rolling with Man Overboard from American Football. I'm DJ Didge.
1: And I'm DJ Goose.

0: You are listening to Digging the Ice with DJ Ditch and DJ Goose. You just heard Nothing to Hide from Isaiah Rashad from his new album, It's Been Awful. And it's not awful. It's actually not a bad record. Arabian Nights was before that by Susie and the Banshees from her album Juju. We also had Gas Station from Slater from her new record, Worst Girl in America. We also had Messy In from Nats, their new album. They're from the UK. They've been doing some jazz fusion crazy stuff on their new album, A Great Day in Newcastle. We had Vigilante from Willie Colon from the self-titled album Vigilante. We also had Rio Babel from Gustavo Cerati, his album Bocanada. We had Music is Math from Boards of Canada from their album GeoGaddy. Boards of Canada, they have a new album coming out at the end of this month called Inferno. Lots of great buzz about it. Looks really cool. They've been sending out these random VHS tapes to like promoters and fans. It's been really cool, the rollout that they're doing. We had Tease from Takashi Abo. And the
1: you started the set off with Man Overboard from American Football.
0: That's right. DJ Goose.
1: What's up?
0: How you feeling?
1: I'm tired, DJ Titch.
0: Yeah?
1: Yeah.
0: Yeah. That's fair. I'm tired, too. Mm-hmm. How long were we in the library today?
1: We only got there around, like, 12. So we were 12 to 6. That's not bad.
0: No.
1: Ooh, that's 6 hours. That's fine. Like, it wasn't that much locking in. Well, there was probably, like, 5 hours of locking in.
0: Mm-hmm. And it was like, a really productive 5 hours. I got a lot of stuff done.
1: So did I.
0: I have a 9-page paper that's due on Friday, but now I only have 3 more pages to write, so that's exciting.
1: That's awesome.
0: Yeah. And then you got up to a lot of religion work, I believe, but some math work, too.
1: I did some EMT stuff, and then I got through a bunch of the articles I have to read for a paper due tomorrow.
0: Right.
1: Which is good. Very good.
0: Very, very good.
1: Very, very good. You know what I want to eat right now, DJ Ditch?
0: What's that?
1: Sushi.
0: You said that earlier.
1: I did.
0: I have another question about sushi.
1: Okay.
0: Favorite roll?
1: Oh, just like a classic spicy tuna roll.
0: Spicy tuna? Okay.
1: What's yours?
0: Spicy salmon.
1: Mm.
0: Love salmon.
1: I know.
0: Yeah. Also love a California roll. Can't lie.
1: I've been low-key really liking them recently.
0: Yeah. They're really good.
1: Mm-hmm.
0: Well, our original plan for dinner tonight was rice, beans, and
1: some cooked shrimp.
0: Yeah.
1: And a couple of fried eggs.
0: Shrimp tempura might be my favorite.
1: Yeah, that was my other option.
0: Yeah.
1: Mm-hmm.
0: That's really good. Yeah, I'm really in the mood for, like, obviously sushi, but, like
1: a poke bowl would go hard.
0: Korean food.
1: I know.
0: Some kimchi.
1: I just have to buy kimchi. I just don't have any at home right now.
0: That's fair. Yeah, my roommate has, like, a ton of kimchi, apparently.
1: Is he really?
0: Yeah, in the fridge. He's got, like, 3 jars of kimchi just, like, in the fridge.
1: That's so random.
0: I've thought about it.
1: Don't take
0: No, I'm food. Not going to take his food. Obviously not. I should have utilized going to Always Full, the Asian market, for my shopping this semester, but I didn't. I was always like at Hannaford's or
1: Market
0: 32.
1: Trader Joe's. I've been going to Trader Joe's a lot.
0: That was last semester for me.
1: I was supposed to go to the grocery store today, I'm realizing.
0: Well, we're only going to be here for like another week.
1: No, I know.
0: Yeah, I'm going to have to figure out what to do with all my stuff in my apartment. Because I don't have a lot of stuff in my fridge, but, you know. I still have, like, frozen fried peppers
1: from
0: my
1: really?
0: Grandmother. And I'm, like, debating, like, what should I do? Should I just, like, get 2 dozen eggs and just go crazy with eggs and peppers this week? Or should I just, like,
1: Maybe.
0: Or bring it home, keep it frozen.
1: Don't do that. Just eat it. Or you can have people over and...
0: In my apartment?
1: Or you can bring it over to someone's apartment.
0: I would love to have people over in my apartment. It's just there's nothing to really do there.
1: Next year.
0: Next year, yeah, I'll have a house next year.
1: Mm-hmm.
0: Next year, you're going to have a bigger room.
1: True, I will.
0: That'll be fun.
1: Yay.
0: Yeah. That's fair. Okay, on to more tunes.
1: You can tell we are very tired.
0: Yeah. There's a lot of stuff that we could play. we really focused last week on like the Last Dinner Party show that we went to. But recently I watched this movie called Lone Star. It's from the 90s. And they had this really old song in there called My Love Is. It's by this guy named Little Willie John. Crazy, because I usually love a lot of like these old blues songs, and I've never heard this one before, and it like fits perfectly with this movie. So we're going to kick it off with that. You've been listening to Digging the Ice. I'm DJ Didge.
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0: What a great way to end 2 years of Digging the Ice. We have one more year for you coming up in the fall. But that was Greatest Love of All from Whitney Houston. Before that was Bulerias from Pedro. I can't, my glasses aren't the right prescription.
1: From Pedro Iturralde.
0: La Enramada, yes. From Los Tres Esses.
1: Yes.
0: Aquarius from Boards of Canada, My Love Is. And we started this off with My Love Is from Little Willie John.
1: It's been such a pleasure this semester, mm-hmm. bringing all this lovely music and fun conversations mm-hmm. to all of our listeners.
0: Yeah, and digging the crates and quacking the ice.
1: Digging the crates and quacking the ice. We mm-hmm. can't forget about the origins.
0: If you didn't know, because I don't know how many new listeners we have or people tuning in for the first time, even though we're about to get off air quick. Oh, DJ Digital's crying. It's a very sad day. I don't know if there are any tissues in here. Let me find them.
1: No, I'm fine.
0: Okay. This show started off with, I had a show called Quacking the Ice because I'm DJ Goose, and DJ Digital was always digging the crates.
1: Yes. DJ Dig, my brother couldn't say my name when he was a baby, so he called me Dig, and it stuck, and I love it so much, so it only made sense for me to be DJ Dig. Yeah,
0: and mine is, Goose is a nickname a lot of my family calls me, so we both have pretty family-related nicknames.
1: That's right, and DJ Goose has a really cool car that I like to call the Goose Caboose.
0: Mm-hmm. A lot of my playlists are called Goose Caboose 1, 2, 3, and 4 is hopefully on its way.
1: 4 is out. You've had 4.
0: I've had 4?
1: You've had all Goose Cabooses.
0: Oh, can you make 5?
1: Yeah, we can make Goose Caboose 5.
0: Goose Caboose 3 is my favorite.
1: So, yeah, that's a good one. Mm-hmm. Or Fly High.
0: Fly High is great, but Goose Caboose...
1: Fly High is for traveling.
0: Yeah.
1: And there's also...
0: There's Pookie. Window Seat from Erykah Badu is on that one. It's always peak.
1: There's also Pookie Takes Flight.
0: Pookie Takes Flight is fun, but I like Fly High more.
1: Banff is good.
0: Banff is fine.
1: Oh, thanks.
0: I'm kidding.
1: Well, when we come back, we definitely have Goose Caboose 5 mm-hmm. for you queued up. And
0: but
1: enjoy the summer.
0: It's been fun. Enjoy the summer. Maybe you'll catch us in sporadic little instances on the air.
1: Yes. Keep tuned to the socials.
0: Mm-hmm. 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
0: 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You can tell that I am tired, and it's currently 7:55, and this has been very fun.
1: Yes, it has. Thank you all so much for listening.
0: Can't wait to see you again next year for more tunes, more spinning, and maybe some new stuff.
1: Yes. Keep quacking, keep digging, do your thing, and we'll see you in a couple months.
0: Yeah, this has been Digging the Ice. I'm DJ Goose.
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0: Keep it groovy.